XL 93, the Fork City Music Station. I am RJ and Vogue, and my love, and no, you are never gonna get it. Well, that is gonna do it for me, RJ. I will be back again on Monday. Yeah, spend a little bit of time together on a Memorial Day. Until then, I leave you with this fantastic song from this fantastic lady, Ella Langley, and Choosing Texas. Have a great long weekend. Enjoy it. It's gonna be sunny. It's gonna be beautiful. You are on XL 93.

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0: 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I don't know about you, but I'm the kind of person who keeps like every single app I've ever downloaded on my phone. And the other day I found Temple Run, the original Temple Run, somehow was still on my phone. And it got me thinking, what are some of those things that we used to do all the time? We used to check them all the time, but we don't anymore. Luna, you have one I haven't even thought of in so long.
1: Believe it or not, it's my checkbook.
0: Oh, yeah.
1: I don't look at my checkbook at all anymore. Like,
0: no, nobody does. The internet keeps track of everything for you now.
1: I finally graduated to the 20th century.
0: Yes.
1: And I just trust my electronic bank statements at this point.
0: Right. Somebody called the show the other day and told me that they had to pay their car payment by check. And I was like, I could not even find my checkbook if I had to.
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29: With Marshall Radio Weather, I'm meteorologist Mace Michaels. The holiday weekend starting off wet and cool with some showers into early Saturday. Then we'll start to see a drying trend and temperatures warm up quite a bit into Memorial Day Monday. Low tonight, mid-40s. High tomorrow, mid-60s. But up into the 70s Sunday, 80s Monday. 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
1: The survey says 1 in 3 people admit they still use their ex's streaming password after a breakup. 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
1: The other day, I realized I still have the original Temple Run on my phone. Do you remember that game? It's McCabe. At McCabe Radio on Instagram. Send me a DM there, because we are talking about those things you used to check all the time. 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
5: We're getting gas stations now, and I'll tell you why. Because everyone does pay by the pump now.
0: Yeah.
5: It used to be you'd go in and pay, and you'd always grab something you didn't need.
0: Right.
5: Now we don't even go in.
0: You just That's true.
5: Put your card on the pump and get your gas and get the heck out of there.
0: Right. Yeah. Isn't that fantastic?
5: So we're kind of getting them now.
0: Yeah. Yeah. We kind of are. Yeah.
5: And that all started from too much gasoline thievery.
0: That's true. So there's an example of when we get the man, right? Netflix, after subscribing for 14 years, they just raised their price for the second time in less than 2 years. Other streaming services include Spotify, which are climbing. Spotify is like $13 a month. It's ridiculous. I mean, it's ridiculous. I won't do it.
5: Nor should you.
0: No. iHeart app is free.
5: Yes, it is.
0: Darn right.
5: Always free.
0: Yeah, that's right. Nail salon services. Are you going to give that up, Trevor?
5: My feet are too ticklish to do nail salons.
0: Okay, is that right?
5: We tried the pedicure one time.
0: You did?
5: I'd rather sit there and get hit in the face every single minute than them touching my feet.
0: That's great.
5: I've got issues.
0: I've got them too.
5: You've got them too.
0: I do. Car washes. I've never been a fan of that, especially in this, how do you say this, crap hole that we live in? I'm trying to be nice.
5: Upper Midwestern exclusive climate.
0: Yeah.
5: That's how you say
0: okay,
5: it.
0: Okay. Because, like, if I wash my
5: special.
0: Car. It's spring. I wash my car. Now, 2 seconds later, it's dirty again, right? And in the wintertime, you got the ice spray and the water spray and the salt spray, you know, 5 minutes. So forget that.
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0: Well,
5: that's not a thing anymore.
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1: I've been getting a lot of DMs about this topic, about the things that you used to check all the time but don't even care about anymore. This one is an epidemic. This one is a problem, actually. I was just talking to Gianna on Instagram, at McCabe Radio. What is that thing you don't check anymore?
2: Well, I got to old school you and say I used to check my answering machine all the time, but now I never do because it's a thing of the past.
1: Oh, you're talking about a literal answering machine. I thought you were talking about your regular voicemail. And I wasn't even going to be surprised if you said that because, first of all, nobody does anymore, which I feel like is a problem because so many important calls still do come through.
3: This report.
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19: With Marshall Radio Weather, I'm meteorologist Mace Michaels. The holiday weekend starting off wet and cool with some showers in early Saturday. Then we'll start to see a drying trend and temperatures warm up quite a bit into Memorial Day Monday. Low tonight, mid-40s. High tomorrow, mid-60s. But up into the 70s Sunday, 80s Monday. 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
1: Grubhub is testing food delivery by drones. Yes, where your food drops out of the sky. I just know it's going to destroy my burrito.

0: We are the home of the Trevor D in the Morning Show on XL93. When we first started talking about this DIY topic we've been talking about on my Instagram, at McCabe Radio, I figured we were going to get like around the house projects and things like that. But Abigail sent me a DM, and her favorite DIY thing she's ever done has nothing to do with crafting.
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18: With Marshall Radio Weather, I'm meteorologist Mace Michaels. The holiday weekend starting off wet and cool with some showers in early Saturday. Then we'll start to see a drying trend and temperatures warm up quite a bit into Memorial Day Monday. Low tonight, mid-40s. High tomorrow, mid-60s. But up into the 70s Sunday, 80s Monday. 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
1: 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There's a new survey that says 3 in 10 tattoos are just completely spontaneous. Like, same day decisions, nothing but vibes, that kind of night out thing. I feel like that's probably more than half of tattoos, actually.

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1: 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Finland was number one again, they say, because people feel like they're in it together there.

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1: I don't know about you, but I'm the kind of person who keeps like every single app I've ever downloaded on my phone. And the other day, I found Temple Run, the original Temple Run, somehow was still on my phone. And it got me thinking, what are some of those things that we used to do all the time? We used to check them all the time, but we don't anymore. Luna, you have one I haven't even thought of in so long.
2: Believe it or not, it's my checkbook.
1: Oh, yeah.
2: I don't look at my checkbook at all anymore. Like,
1: no, nobody does. The internet keeps track of everything for you now.
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1: Yes.
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1: 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Somebody called the show the other day and told me that they had to pay their car payment by check. And I was like, I could not even find my checkbook if I had to.
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10: With Marshall Radio Weather, I'm meteorologist Mace Michaels. The holiday weekend starting off wet and cool with some showers in early Saturday. Then we'll start to see a drying trend and temperatures warm up quite a bit into Memorial Day Monday. Low tonight, mid-40s. High tomorrow, mid-60s. But up into the 70s Sunday, 80s Monday. 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
1: There's this TikTok trend right now called silent walking, where you walk with no music. 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

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It's McCabe. Trevor D., you know he talks with Grand Forks Mayor Brandon Bochinski every other Tuesday at 8 a.m. You can get in your questions about what's going on around town, Facebook, Twitter, or Instagram. 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
1: The other day, I realized I still have the original Temple Run on my phone. 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It's McCabe. At McCabe Radio on Instagram. 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
1: I feel like Dua Lipa is the queen of side quests. 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
2: 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New Gracie Abrams. This one's called Hit the Wall. Just for you.

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11: With Marshall Radio Weather, I'm meteorologist Mace Michaels. The holiday weekend starting off wet and cool with some showers in early Saturday. Then we'll start to see a drying trend and temperatures warm up quite a bit into Memorial Day Monday. Low tonight, mid-40s. High tomorrow, mid-60s. But up into the 70s Sunday, 80s Monday. 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Currently, it's 47 degrees.
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4: What's the rule you follow for no logical reason? 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I like down for off.
5: Down for off? 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
4: sometimes
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4: 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Yeah.
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5: Down should be off. I agree.
4: I'm checking the backseat of my car before getting in at night.
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5: 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I can't remember which one, but Joe Pesci.
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4: Psycho. Yep.
5: And if it isn't for Psycho, it's for Psyders. You don't want to be surprised by one of them suckers.
4: No. Yeah. We have a basement shower that doesn't get used very often.
5: Uh-huh.
4: I'll use the bathroom down there, and I will not just pull the curtain slowly. I'll yank it just so I startle them.
5: Yeah.
4: Normal. Normal, right? How do you like it?
5: Yeah.
4: I'm the Spider-Man.
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the home of the Trevor D in the Morning Show, XL93. Thanks for always rolling with us here on the new hit list. I'm back Monday night. Till then, at La Crystal Rosas, enjoy one of my favorite new ones, One Republic, Need Your Love.

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Hey, it's Memorial Day weekend. We made it. Long holiday weekend. Hope you get time to enjoy yourself. And if you're an essential worker and you're working all weekend, thank you for what you do. Here I am. I guess I'm essential being on the radio.

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2: Well, this is not good timing for, taking a road trip this holiday weekend that we're in. Gas experts predicting the most expensive summer at the pump in years. In fact, it was a couple of years ago I read this story about how the gas pumps that we go to, they were never programmed to have a double-digit number, like $10 or more a gallon. And a few years ago, they went in and they reprogrammed them so that they can indeed have a double-digit number. It's like, that's kind of scary to think that maybe they had the insight that we'd get there at some point. Wouldn't that be ridiculous, though? 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Like, no one would buy gas if it was $10 a gallon. 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And so, well, 56% of us still plan to drive more than 2 hours this summer to go on our summer vacation, so they're not letting it stop them.
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8: With Marshall Radio Weather, I'm meteorologist Mace Michaels. The holiday weekend starting off wet and cool with some showers into early Saturday. Then we'll start to see a drying trend and temperatures warm up quite a bit into Memorial Day Monday. Low tonight, mid-40s. High tomorrow, mid-60s. But up into the 70s Sunday, 80s Monday. Live bands and lakeside vibes. Don't miss the Worthington Windsurfing and Music Festival coming up June 12th and 13th. Currently, it's 47 degrees.
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What up? 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

0: 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Hey, follow us on Facebook, Twitter, and Instagram at XL93. So Dunkin' is releasing their 48-ounce iced coffee buckets nationwide. So I'm happy to see it's not just like something that's happening in the Northeast. Like, yeah, anywhere. So if you go on vacation, guess what? The Dunkin' there. They should have it. But it's for a limited time, of course. But they had viral success with these in select Northeastern markets earlier this year. The buckets can also hold Dunkin's refreshers, and they'll be available for $12.99 for a limited time starting, well, today. I mean, it's technically Saturday, but they started Friday. This launch coincides with the Memorial Day weekend that we're in right now and the unofficial start to summer, so grab one while supplies last.
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XL93, it's Zach Dillon. 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Of course, he's got the hookup weekdays right here. And then to declare the really, really important song of the day. 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
1: So if you're barbecuing this weekend, because that's a normal thing to do on Memorial Day weekend, right? 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Maybe a good idea for you. I'll tell you these coming up in 7 minutes.

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1: It's Zach Dillon on the radio, the Zach Dillon on Instagram and TikTok. Some really cool things to maybe look at grilling this weekend. It's a big grilling weekend. Of course, unofficial start to summer, right? Memorial Day weekend. And so I came across a list of some of the most unique, fun things to grill, like bang bang corn. You slather it up with a sweet and spicy mixture on the grill, and it's delicious. Next one is pound cake. Now, hear me out. They say to brush store-bought pound cake with melted butter and put it on the grill. It'll toast up like a marshmallow. That sounds actually really interesting, intriguing, and delicious. Romaine lettuce. Char it and drizzle it with Caesar dressing. Let's do one more. Beer can chicken. So this is where you'll get a whole chicken. You'll spread the legs of the chicken. You'll slide it down over an open can of beer and put it on the grill. They recommend drinking half of the beer first.
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7: With Marshall Radio Weather, I'm meteorologist Mace Michaels. The holiday weekend starting off wet and cool with some showers in early Saturday. Then we'll start to see a drying trend and temperatures warm up quite a bit into Memorial Day Monday. Low tonight, mid-40s. High tomorrow, mid-60s. But up into the 70s Sunday, 80s Monday. Live bands and lakeside vibes. Don't miss the Worthington Windsurfing and Music Festival coming up June 12th and 13th. Currently, it's 47 degrees.
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1: What a headline this is. Registration open for the 2026 Florida Python Challenge. What the heck is that? I'll tell you what it is in 10. Here's Taylor.

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1: I don't know what it is about snakes. I mean, you could like swear to me that it would never bite me, and they're just creepy. And I know people have them as pets, and I get it, but you know, in Florida, people get these Burmese pythons. I don't know if they're allowed to get them anymore just because what they do with them when they get too big. And then people dump them out in the Everglades. They're like, well, I can't handle them, so let's just have them grow in the Everglades. Then they become the apex predators. Then they're swallowing entire alligators whole. Like, that's how big these things get. And so people have just dumped them for years in the Everglades when they get too big. Well, now every year, to control the population of those Burmese pythons, they have what they call the Florida Python Challenge. And they've been doing this, and it's coming up again in July. But they do it every year for the last, like, 13 years. And they hold this challenge, and basically the grand prize winner gets $10,000. Last year, they removed 300 pythons. Like, who on earth wants to go down there to remove pythons? Like, that sounds like a job you give someone that, like, needs to go to prison. Like, hey, you know what? Instead of prison time, we're going to send you to Florida. You get to remove pythons. Have fun.
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3: If you died, you found yourself face-to-face with God was the first question you'd ask. Again, we're not saying you only get one question, but this is funny if this is what comes to your mind first. Mikey says, in pounds, exactly, how much wood would a woodchuck chuck if he or she could, in fact, chuck wood? Also, what exactly can't a woodchuck... Why exactly can't a woodchuck chuck wood?
4: I don't even know what chucking wood exactly is.
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3: I'm a preaching Italian, like preacher. 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All right, keep answering.
4: You're also very inoffensive, I believe.
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1: It's after 2 in the morning. 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I love the all-you-can-eat places when they have those deals. I'll tell you about two of them coming up.

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1: Now, I'm a big fan of restaurants when they have bottomless things. 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Bottomless fries. 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
10: With Marshall Radio Weather, I'm meteorologist Mace Michaels. The holiday weekend starting off wet and cool with some showers into early Saturday. Then we'll start to see a drying trend and temperatures warm up quite a bit into Memorial Day Monday. Low tonight, mid-40s. High tomorrow, mid-60s. But up into the 70s Sunday, 80s Monday. 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Don't miss the Worthington Windsurfing and Music Festival coming up June 12th and 13th. Currently, it's 47 degrees.
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1: So the best places to live in America list for 2026 is out. All the different cities they compared, all the different variables. We'll go through that list here in 10 minutes. 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
1: Well, the list is out of the best places to live in America for 2026. They continually update this list every year, and they compare 250 cities across America to find the top options, and then they make the list. And it has to have good value in the city. It has to be a desirable place to live. It has to have a strong job market. And so these things change. High quality of life, right? And so that's how they determine the top 10 list. And here it is. Number 10, Sugar Land, Texas. A lot of Texas ones, by the way. Frisco, Texas at 9. Leander, Texas, 8. Rochester Hills, Michigan. Number 7, Hoover, Alabama, 6. Johns Creek, Georgia is 5. Ankeny, Iowa, 4. Flower Mound, Texas, 3. Number 2 is Fishers, Indiana, and the number 1 best place, according to this list, to live in America for 2026, Carmel, Indiana. I never thought in a million years would a town in Indiana be the number 1 and number 2 best places to live in America. Never.
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4: We'd rather be late for work than not have coffee. Half said they'd rather show up a few minutes late with caffeine coursing through their veins.
5: Yeah, you need it. I mean, well, like you have your Coke Zero. Just think of that as your morning crutch. Does it actually do anything? You just feel
4: just
5: that you
4: like
5: need it, right?
4: I just
5: exactly.
4: Like the taste of something sweet. Wait till 7 o'clock if you must know and crack open that can.
5: Drinking coffee in the morning and expect it to wake you up is much like brushing your teeth for the first time in weeks before going to the dentist. It's like, oh, I'm going to make up for 6 months of neglect. No, only sleep will actually provide you, you know, pep
4: and
5: in the morning.
4: Before going to the dentist, that's the one time you floss every 6 months.
5: There we go. Yeah, that makes sense. There we go. I don't think I've waited a week. I was just saying a thing, you know. I was making an analogy. Now I'd be like, RJ didn't brush his teeth for a week today. That's what I heard on the radio.
4: No, your teeth look good.
5: Yeah, well, thanks, pal.
4: You smell minty fresh.
5: Yeah, okay.
4: Ideally, we've had at least 2 cups of coffee by 11 a.m. 2/3 said their first cup should happen before 8. Depends when you get
5: absolutely.
4: Up. The average person needs that second cup at 10:42 a.m. We're going to just assume this is 8A to 5P workers, the normals.
5: Yep.
4: 93% of coffee drinkers say it helps them to get through the day. But in conclusion, enjoy your coffee. It's all mental.
5: It's all mental. Yep. Well said, Trevor.
4: Starbucks people are going to be...
5: Housekeeping?
4: They're going to give us the thumb over the throat, knock it off, guys.
5: Oh, yeah, that wasn't the housekeeping lady.
4: No, that's a different
5: she
4: knock.
5: She said she was, but it wasn't.

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1: Zach Dillon on the radio. You can hit me up on Instagram or TikTok. The Zach Dillon is how you find me there. I will preface this story by admitting I'm not a spam person. I never have been. I just don't like the taste of it. But I know that it's a big deal, especially in the Midwest. For whatever reason, they love their spam. Well, they are officially doing a spam dog now. 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Think stadiums and restaurants, convenience stores. 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I mean, social media reactions. 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
13: With Marshall Radio Weather, I'm meteorologist Mace Michaels. The holiday weekend starting off wet and cool with some showers in early Saturday. Then we'll start to see a drying trend and temperatures warm up quite a bit into Memorial Day Monday. Low tonight, mid-40s. High tomorrow, mid-60s. But up into the 70s Sunday, 80s Monday. Live bands and lakeside vibes. Don't miss the Worthington Windsurfing and Music Festival, coming up June 12th and 13th. Currently, it's 47 degrees.
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1: Okay, what not to do? Lose $20,000 to a fake job scam. I just delete the text. This woman lost 20 grand. I'll tell you how it happened. Coming up in 10, this is Elizabeth Taylor from Taylor.

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1: Hey, thanks for being here. Hope your Friday night's going good at this point. I mean, you might be waking up on a Saturday. I don't know if you slept yet or not. I haven't. So, like, in my mind, I think it's still Friday. But you could be very well starting out your day right now. And shout out to you if you are. Hey, you know those random texts that you'll get that come from people? They offer, like, these great-sounding jobs that are just too good to be true. That's because they are. They're too good to be true. It's shocking this needs to be said, but those are scams. In New York, there's a woman that has firsthand experience verifying that fact. The text she received sounded real, she said, because they actually did enough research to mention one of her previous employers to give it, quote, credibility. The job was to approve online ads, but the ads had to be funded up front with her own money, and for some reason, she did it. So over time, that initial $18 that she started out with turned into a loss of over $20,000. So here's a tip, okay? Don't do that, right? Just block and delete the texts. Don't fall for the scams.
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Hey, Shinedown is coming to Fargo Dome Thursday, August 20th. 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
1: I don't know how much I believe this. It's Zach Dillon after 4. Good morning to you. A new study shows eating these can lead to better skin protection and improve your skin.

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1: All right, let's talk about grapes. You like grapes? Well, you do now, because a study now shows, and I've heard this throughout the years, that eating grapes can lead to better skin protection. Researchers at Western New England University, they conducted this experiment involving eating 3 servings of whole grapes each day for 2 weeks. Results show an increased keratinization and cornification, events that help form the skin's protective outer layer against environmental damage. Researchers say this leads to improvements in skin health. So, stock up on grapes. It's going to improve your skin. And it's pretty inexpensive compared to some of the skincare that you could buy.
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8: With your forecast, I'm Corey Hartman. For today, more and more sunshine as the day goes on. Afternoon high around 65. For tonight, mostly clear, a low around 43. Lots of sun for Sunday, a high of 78. Mostly sunny and warmer for Memorial Day, a high near 86. Tuesday sunshine, 87. Sunny and mid-80s on Wednesday. If you're looking for a new place to live, stay, work, or play, check out Worthington, Minnesota. It's worth a look. Currently, 46 degrees.
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1: So the best travel destinations for summer, because it is the unofficial start to summer this weekend, they may surprise you. 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
1: So I don't know if this is going to surprise you or not. The locations that showed up on the ultimate summer getaway list, the best summer destinations in America. It's not a tropical island. It's Atlanta, Georgia. That, according to WalletHub's best U.S. summer destinations for 2026, they looked at the cost of the cheapest flight, the number of attractions in said city, the average price of a two-person meal, and 38 other indicators. Their top five, we just said number one was Atlanta. Then it's Orlando. They're always on the list. Austin, Texas, Washington, D.C. And number five is surprising, especially when they talk about like the average price of a two-person meal. Honolulu, Hawaii came in at number five. That's a pretty expensive place. I don't know if I trust this study anymore.
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3: 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Hit us up with your questions for Grand Forks Mayor Brandon Bochensky.
4: What's the deal with the new Alaris Center scoreboard? How long does it take from start to finish to get a new scoreboard?
5: Yeah, well, when you're talking scoreboards, you know, it's not quite the level of the route, but you're talking that whole ribbon that goes around. You're talking the scoreboard. Everything is synced and everything is going to be, you know, top high-end technology. So we've got a separate Alaris Center staff and commission that does this, a third party that would normally have done this. They kind of went more of a direct route. It didn't really sit well with the city council. So we do want to have it fully planned and spec'd so you know the exact specifications that you're bidding to get the most bidders to come in and hopefully drive that price lower. So the council just wanted to do it a different way, and they thought there could be some cost savings. So it'll take a little bit longer, but the scoreboards that are there will hold up just fine for another year.
4: So they're thinking maybe like a 3D scoreboard, the first that's ever existed. You've got to wear the special glasses to see the action coming at you. Or I guess you can look at the field,
5: holographic.
4: Too.
5: Holographic with some smoke, maybe. I don't know.
4: Maybe we make it like the Sphere in Las Vegas. That's really exciting. The electronic.
5: I'm saying there's a chance. It's unlikely, but there's a chance.
4: Yeah, so how long do you think it would be till the new scoreboard exists at the Alaris Center?
5: Well, I think on the timing, the important part is to get it done before football season. So we won't have it before next football season coming up in the fall. So what we'll do is we'll kind of have it all set up, lined up, everything ordered, ready to go so they can have a quick install over next summer. So it'll be installed the summer of 27 between the commencement, the graduation that UND always has there and the first football game. So it'll get done in that window.
4: Very nice.
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1: We just found the first tick on our dog yesterday, and now we should probably talk about ticks. I guess it's going to be a bad tick season. Some reminders what you can do. 7 minutes away.

0: 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Hey, hope your weekend's going good so far. Hope you get a long weekend if you're an essential worker and you have to work all weekend. Well, thank you for what you do. It's obviously super uber important. So, you know, doctors, nurses, police officers, firefighters, those 24-hour gas stations that stay open even on a holiday weekend. So thank you for whatever you do. I'm on the radio right now, right? So tick season evidently is going to be bad this year, and it's super early. In the northeast part of America, leads in U.S. ER visits for ticks. Records show it's the highest number of visits since 2017. The CDC has already put a warning up about ticks that carry Lyme disease. And there's some tips about what to do with ticks. They say check your clothes, remove your clothes, and look for hitchhiking ticks on your shoes. Take a shower or bathe, right? Unattached ticks that'll help you get them off. Mirror check. So examine each area of your body in a full-length mirror. And then check the hidden spots. That's always so important, like beneath the knee, right? Like underneath the knee, under your armpit, like in your hair. They like warm, dark places. So wherever that would be on your body, you should double check for ticks. I guess they're going to be really bad this year.
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13: With your forecast, I'm Corey Hartman. For today, more and more sunshine as the day goes on. Afternoon high around 65. For tonight, mostly clear, a low around 43. Lots of sun for Sunday, a high of 78. Mostly sunny and warmer for Memorial Day, a high near 86. Tuesday, sunshine, 87. Sunny and mid-80s on Wednesday. If you're looking for a new place to live, stay, work, or play, check out Worthington, Minnesota. It's worth a look. Currently, 46 degrees.
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1: So they've done a study on America's favorite pizza chain. I have a lot of opinions on this one. I'm sure you do too. Let's see what made the top five when we come back in 10. 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
1: All right, we're pretty passionate about our pizza chains. I mean, I'm not talking about our mom and pop places in town. Like, those pizza places will always be better, in my opinion, than some of the, you know, national chains like Little Caesars, Domino's, those type of places. I mean, they're not bad places, but like the mom and pop ones, like the authentic pizza, you can't beat it. But this isn't about them. This is about America's favorite pizza chains and the top five. Number five, Marco's Pizza. Then it goes Little Caesars. Number three is Papa John's. Number two is Domino's. And the number one pizza chain that topped the list with a 19.1% rating, which was the highest. Responses show it has a remarkably positive impression overall, and it's the top choice for respondents over the age of 45 and number one overall, Pizza Hut. What do you think? You agree with that top five list?
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3: 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Talk to the mayor Tuesday. Hit us up with your questions for Grand Forks Mayor Brandon Bochensky.
4: When will the new interchange be operational on I-29 on the south side of the city?
5: Yeah, we'll get probably by the end of the decade, so 2029. We should have a good start on it, I would expect. You know, really, it's amazing to think how long it takes to get these things done, but in that 2030 time frame is probably where the first cars will be exiting and entering the interstate on 47th Avenue South. So first one we've had. At that point, it will have been 60 years since we've had an interstate interchange. So we were due for one, so to speak.
6: 60 years? Jinx. Trevor can't talk until I say his name. Oh, I already said it.
4: Okay. Thank goodness.
6: Oh, that was scary.
4: I almost exploded. Are we that harder on the roads now, or do we blame global warming? Why there just seems to be more and more road construction, not just here, but everywhere every single year? Do they not make them? As, I don't know what the Romans once made the roads.
5: I don't know about that. I think, the roads have been, I think, deficient for quite some time, so it's been a real focus to get more work done and the work done sooner. So we've accelerated. If you saw a six-year CIP, so a six-year capital improvement plan, from when I first got into office today, everything's been slid forward probably 2 years, which has been great, and we're funding them significantly more. So what you're just seeing is, more of an upgrade, so we're getting to better quality. We're not letting them go. I think of 32nd Avenue, you know, you can't let a road get into that condition before you do some work on it, so we're going to continue to stay ahead of them.
4: That was a record year for car sales from 32nd. What was that, 2-3 springs ago? Cars would just disappear and we never see the cars again. People would crawl out of those
6: bottles. I remember that. It was wild.
4: Record sales for the
5: auto
4: industry.
5: Yeah, all the car dealers were happy. 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We got to give the people what they want. It's good roads.
4: That's why you're in that tough position of being a mayor, and we've got that good 32nd Avenue South now. So thank you for that.
5: We'll see how long it lasts, but yeah, you're welcome.
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1: 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Talk to the mayor Tuesday. Hit us up with your questions for Grand Forks Mayor Brandon Bochensky.
2: Here's our question, three-folded question. If someone came to Grand Forks for the first time, share three places you would take them. Grand Forks Mayor Brandon Bochensky.
3: This is a tough one.
4: Three places. Well, they're going to have a little money to do this trip, but I would go to the Ralph Engelstad Arena for a hockey game, Harry's Steakhouse for a nice supper, and then a nice walk on the Greenway to burn off all those calories from Harry's. I think that's a perfect three-stop tour of Grand Forks.
3: That's the third time we've heard the Greenway in one of the suggestions. So, yeah, that seems to be pretty popular.
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3: Right. That actually sounds like a pretty good day.
2: Well, what if you had no budget and had to have them over? 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
3: No budget.
4: I don't know if I would change. I think that would be about, if you were low budget, I'd go for a bike ride on the Greenway.
3: Uh-huh.
4: 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I think that'd be awesome. I'd hit the Greenway, I'd hit campus, and then Northside Dairy Queen for a cherry-dipped ice cream cone.
2: They come back to your house for a nightcap. What do you do then?
4: Well, that would be a good choice. I just don't know if I can welcome the masses there, so...
3: Okay.
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1: How about Olsen twin Ashley Olsen? Is she dead or is she alive?
2: Oh, what do you think, Heather?
3: She's alive.
2: Yeah, I don't think I've heard otherwise. I'm going to go with your gut on that one. I hope.
1: She is indeed alive. Yep.
2: She is indeed alive.
1: Okay. We haven't heard much from the Olsen twins. All right, we need one more.
3: We're
1: in pretty good shape here.
3: I love that.
1: Bob Saget, who played Danny Tanner from Full House, dead or alive?
3: Danny.
2: The old man. The girl's dad.
3: Yeah.
2: Do you think he's around still? Do you think there's going to be an upcoming Fuller House or Fullest House reunion, perhaps?
3: Maybe. Mm-hmm. I'd say he's alive.
2: Mm-hmm. Should I let her think that, Trevor?
1: Well, you can think that.
2: Okay, we'll let you think that. I'll go with that.
1: The answer is he is no longer with us.
2: He is no longer with us. He died during COVID. I probably should have told you that, but we had to let you sweat for a second.
1: Accidental head trauma in an Orlando hotel room back in 2022. That's how fast time flies. It's okay. We still have a couple more chances here.
3: Okay.
1: All right. Let's go with Samuel L. Jackson. L. Jackson.
3: He's alive.
2: I'm going to go with that.
1: In fact, a special treat here. I think I've got him on the line.
4: I have had it with these motherfucking snakes on this motherfucking plane.
1: Thank you, Samuel L. Jackson. Always available on short notice. And Heather, you're a winner.
2: Yay.
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17: With your forecast, I'm Corey Hartman. For today, more and more sunshine as the day goes on. Afternoon high around 65. For tonight, mostly clear, a low around 43. Lots of sun for Sunday, a high of 78. Mostly sunny and warmer for Memorial Day, a high near 86. Tuesday, sunshine, 87. Sunny and mid-80s on Wednesday. If you're looking for a new place to live, stay, work, or play, check out Worthington, Minnesota. It's worth a look. Currently, 46 degrees.
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0: Olivia Rodrigo out with the second single from her upcoming album.
1: You'll never be cured.
0: The Cure is a nearly 5-minute ballad accompanied by a video featuring the pop star as a nurse trying to fix broken hearts. Rodrigo's new album, You Seem Pretty Sad for a Girl So in Love, drops June 12th. Also out with new music is Charlie XCX, who has released the second single from her untitled new album.
1: Spring, summer.
0: SS26 predicts the end of the world during a fashion show. Other releases streaming now are new tracks from Bleachers, Blonde Shell, and Grammy winner Lola Young.
1: Put on my birthday dress, it's not for a whole damn
0: year. The Mandalorian and Grogu looking to get off to a big start at the box office. The first Star Wars film to hit the big screen since 2019's The Rise of Skywalker is projected to make around $80 million domestically in its first weekend in theaters. The movie expected to make another $80 million overseas, pushing its projected 4-day holiday weekend total to $160 million. Jessie J is cancer-free. The English singer underwent breast cancer surgery last year. Now in an Instagram post from the hospital, she says her test results came back with the good news. That's entertainment. I'm Jennifer Polsoni.

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3: Lesson learned. 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
3: No. Oh, yeah.
2: 32.
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2: So, kids, there's a better chance asking your 8-Ball than your parents if you want to do something. 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
2: I haven't seen a Girl Scout cookie this year.
3: I don't think I have either. Do you know that they don't all get sold, Trevor D?
2: I thought maybe they just box them up, sell them next year.
3: Yeah, I would have thought so. But no, so they don't sell. What they'll do, if they haven't expired, they will transfer them to another troop, right? So Grafton doesn't sell. They transfer them to Grand Forks troop and let them try and sell.
2: So the selling season is different throughout the country.
3: I guess so, yeah. But mostly they focus on donations. They are encouraged to work with local food pantries and charities so the leftover cookies can be shared with people in need. So did you know that?
2: Again, no idea.
3: And then after
2: what happened?
3: If all the food banks are full now, they don't take any more donations, then the girls themselves get to enjoy the cookies.
2: Like a food bank would ever say no to Girl Scout cookies?
3: That's the thing. That's like, I can't see them going, no, we took 4 boxes. We can't take any more.
2: I mean,
3: you girls enjoy.
2: Good for people who give to the food banks, but what does a normal person do? They go through their stock, and I don't like this. I don't know why we bought that. They bag it all up. Like, they don't get the most delicious of the delicious a lot of the times.
3: Right.
2: At the food banks.
3: Right.
2: Girl Scout cookies about as high as it gets.
3: Right. I would imagine they wouldn't last long in the shelves.
2: No, I wouldn't think so.
3: For sure. I'm sure the food banks, they probably are like, all right, little girl, that's great. How many boxes do you want for yourself? That's probably what they do. They're probably like, we'll take 50 of your leftover boxes, but you take 2 for yourself.
2: Maybe the food banks think that inside the boxes are not cookies. There's like cans of Spam in there.
3: Or cream corn or whatever. At every food drive I've ever been to, there's always the cream corn. It's the hundreds of cans of that.
2: Cranberry nobody ate at Thanksgiving.
3: Yep.
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12: They are still trying. I'm Paul Stevens, Fox News. Peace talks continue between the U.S. and Iran. Fox's Ashley Webster in Tel Aviv, Israel.
13: U.S. Secretary of State Marco Rubio told reporters that, yes, a little progress is being made, but he says you shouldn't look at that as being too exaggerated. He also adds that President Trump has choices to make.
14: He prefers the negotiated option and having a good deal, but he himself has expressed, you know, concern that maybe that's not possible.
13: Another positive sign is Pakistan's army chief, Asim Munir, who has joined the peace talks in Tehran. He's seen as one of the most important mediators in the process. In another development, Qatar has sent a negotiating team to Tehran, also to help in the talks. Don't forget, in March, Iran launched missiles at Qatar in retaliation for the U.S.-Israeli military campaign.
12: Meantime, this coming as Iran is trying to convince Oman to impose fees on ships trying to traverse the Strait of Hormuz. President Trump, meantime, campaigning in the Empire State on Friday. Fox's Chanley Painter.
15: President Trump in Rockland County, New York, stomping for GOP Congressman Mike Lawler, where he was joined by the family of Sheridan Gorman, the Loyola University freshman allegedly murdered by an illegal migrant from Venezuela, released under Chicago's sanctuary policies just months prior. The president, along with Commerce Secretary Howard Lutnick, highlighted the administration's efforts that they say have brought prosperity back to the Empire State. The visit also against the backdrop of another high-profile cabinet departure. Director of National Intelligence Tulsi Gabbard announcing her husband has been diagnosed with a rare form of bone cancer and her last day will be June 30th. President Trump thanked Gabbard on Truth Social for doing what he called an incredible job.
12: And Kevin Warsh also sworn in as the new Fed chairman. 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
17: Weather.
9: With your forecast, I'm Corey Hartman. For today, more and more sunshine as the day goes on. Afternoon high around 65. For tonight, mostly clear, a low around 43. Lots of sun for Sunday, a high of 78. Mostly sunny and warmer for Memorial Day, a high near 86. Tuesday sunshine, 87. Sunny in mid-80s on Wednesday. If you're looking for a new place to live, stay, work, or play, check out Worthington, Minnesota. It's worth a look. Currently, 46 degrees.
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3: 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I love it when I have friends who have kiddos too. We love going there.
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2: What?
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2: The... Put the gas on!
1: The gas?
2: Yeah! Throw the match in! Oh! Damn! You okay?
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2: If someone came to Grand Forks for the first time, share three places you'd take them.
3: Corey just put on King's Walk.
2: Oh, nice golf course. It's a nice, easy golf course if you can shoot straight. My problem with King's Walk, and I will go back to the course. I love playing out there. My neck hurts because I hit right, I hit left. I'm in the fescue grass, and I spend my 4 hours on the course, 3 hours, 45 minutes of it kicking through the fescue grass looking for my balls.
3: What is fescue?
2: Tall grass.
3: Oh, really?
2: It's fancy golf term for tall grass.
3: Really? Fescue. See, you've got it. I've worked with you, Trevor, now for 10 years. And in that time, you've taught me two things. I've learned two things for you. Petrichor.
2: Yep.
3: Yeah, you taught me that. And whatever you just said now, because I already forgot. Fescue. Okay, I will never forget it.
2: So feel
3: free to... Petrichor and fescue. Trevor knows what those things are.
2: If by chance, and I don't see this happening at your place, if your lawn gets a little out of control.
3: Yeah.
2: Just say you're toying with...
3: I'm toying with a fescue.
2: Growing some fescue this
3: beautiful
2: this summer.
3: Trevor, three things you've taught me. A great excuse not to mow, fescue, and petrichor. That is your career in a nutshell.
2: That's enough for the next 3 or 4 years now. You're going to learn nothing more.
3: Oh, I love it.
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0: With your forecast, I'm Corey Hartman. For today, more and more sunshine as the day goes on. Afternoon high around 65. For tonight, mostly clear, a low around 43. Lots of sun for Sunday, a high of 78. Mostly sunny and warmer for Memorial Day, a high near 86. Tuesday sunshine, 87. Sunny in mid-80s on Wednesday. If you're looking for a new place to live, stay, work, or play, check out Worthington, Minnesota. It's worth a look. Currently, 46 degrees.
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2: National Prom Day. And speaking of proms, ladies in Walsh County, you remember all of those proms.
3: Oh, I'm sure they do.
2: With the one they call RJ. Memories you made.
3: Yeah, none of my prom dates stuck around Walsh County. 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
2: Oh, maybe that's a good thing. Yeah, did you ever go to multiple proms in the same year?
3: No. Oh, like with in a different city?
2: Different school, yeah.
3: No.
2: We didn't really do that sort of thing up north of the border. There's a graduation dance just for the high school seniors.
3: Oh, graduation dance.
2: Dinner and dance. It was
3: really? That sounds classy.
2: It was nice. There was a bar for kids who were 18.
3: No, there wasn't. Gosh, Canadians are weird.
2: It still exists, too. My nephew just graduated. I didn't think that'd be a thing anymore.
3: A bar at his school.
2: Well, it's not at the school. You go to
3: but still, for the 18
2: convention center, a fancy restaurant where you do weddings type thing.
3: Wow.
2: Yeah.
3: Maybe Canadian kids are more responsible? Is that it?
2: I don't know.
3: Oh. I just don't think that'd be a good idea here.
2: Well, they know, like, there's no way of getting around the fact if you're not 18.
3: Yeah, yeah.
2: I was 17, so.
3: Oh, yeah.
2: Myself and my pals hung out at our table, and yeah, that's about it.
3: So you graduated 17. What you're saying is you're a prodigy.
2: No.
3: Oh, okay.
2: No, not at all. Just a little different. Birthdays, it's to the end of December up north of the border. It's okay. Nothing to do with me being smart. It's just where my birthday fell.
3: Okay.
2: If you were a December 31st baby, you would graduate when you were 17. And January 1st is when they flip it.
3: Gotcha. Okay.
2: I know. We're learning today.
3: Yeah.
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0: of July in your Easter baskets. And going with health, happiness, and peace. So nothing.
1: Health, happiness, and peace.
0: How do you what do you put?
1: Ah,
0: here's some NyQuil.
1: Okay.
0: Well, I guess you can put things in happiness. I don't know what would make you happy.
1: Money.
0: Here's five large. Here's $5.
1: Right. And here's a can of spinach. I heard that's very good for you.
0: Peace? Like a piece of pizza?
1: Yeah, that could be it.
0: I don't know.
1: Yeah.
0: There's something.
1: That's a good answer, but very tough to deliver.
0: Oh, Delilah wants Goo Goo Doll tickets and some chocolates.
1: Now, that's nice.
0: I don't know if we're your chocolate connection. I know we're your Goo Goo Dolls connection.
1: Absolutely.
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17: Person is dead and nearly 36 FDNY members are recovering after a fire and explosion at a shipyard on Staten Island Friday afternoon. Jim Forbes has more.
18: New York City's mayor praised both the response and the responders.
19: I commend each of them for their quick response and for their courage.
18: Crews rushed in trying to rescue a worker trapped in the flames. 34 firefighters were injured. One fire marshal is critical and another firefighter listed in serious condition. One civilian died.

0: and it's not clear if he was the trapped worker. Another was hurt.
1: Human smuggling charges are being dropped against Kilmar Abrego Garcia. A federal judge in Tennessee on Friday granted Abrego Garcia's motion for vindictive prosecution. Abrego Garcia was deported to El Salvador last year after the Trump administration claimed he was a gang member, which he has denied. The Salvadoran national was brought back to the U.S. later in the year to face charges in Tennessee for human smuggling. I'm Lisa Taylor.
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3: With your forecast, I'm Corey Hartman. For today, more and more sunshine as the day goes on. Afternoon high around 65. For tonight, mostly clear, a low around 43. Lots of sun for Sunday, a high of 78. Mostly sunny and warmer for Memorial Day, a high near 86. Tuesday sunshine, 87. Sunny and mid-80s on Wednesday. If you're looking for a new place to live, stay, work, or play, check out Worthington, Minnesota. 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
1: But I understand why. 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
2: We've always called the Norwegian goodbye. This is where the goodbye, everyone, is where you say goodbye to everyone at the party, okay? And it takes absolutely forever.
3: Yep.
2: Okay, now this is starting to make sense. And this is from the Chicago Tribune. This is a quote. It's basically about lingering in doorways. We spend so much time standing on a threshold, one hand on the doorknob, resisting leftovers, hugging, promising to return, then resisting leftovers again, listening to just one more story, and then being unable to extract ourselves.
3: I would add having one more drink, too, while you're process from standing up to leaving the premise.
2: And sometimes we're to blame, too. I've been close to the door, they're finished talking, and say, well, see you at the whatchamacallit.
3: Then I'm me too.
2: And then I think, oh, that's another thing. Speaking of that, and then I turn around back in, and I start the conversation again. We're all to blame, both sides.
3: My wife loves when I do the upper Midwest or Midwest goodbyes. She would wish I could Houdini even better than I already can. It's the conversation's over. It's time to go. There's one more thing to say that turns into dominoes.
2: Okay,
3: of
2: so you're
3: to
2: bad.
3: Say.
2: Yeah, you're bad at this too. Then
3: sometimes.
2: And here's the thing: it's unavoidable. Someone else said, and don't think that just because you got to the car that it's over. that's the best part. Comedian Charlie Barron says it's not even driveway safe. Whatever you do, do not roll that window down. You get into the car, put it in drive or reverse, and get out of there because you're not done.
3: From now, for about the next 6 months, the driveway's dangerous. In the winter, I'm confident once you're out the door, you're done.
2: That's true.
3: You're my buddy. I'm not chasing you to the driveway to have more conversation.
2: That's true. I might, you know, with me, even getting close to the outside door within the house is pretty safe. Like, if there's a draft, yeah, I'm probably going to stay in the kitchen. I would probably be like, yeah, so long, Trevor. Goodbye.
3: Yep. I'll take no offense.
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21: With your forecast, I'm Corey Hartman. For today, more and more sunshine as the day goes on. Afternoon high around 65. For tonight, mostly clear, a low around 43. Lots of sun for Sunday, a high of 78. Mostly sunny and warmer for Memorial Day, a high near 86. Tuesday sunshine, 87. Sunny and mid-80s on Wednesday. If you're looking for a new place to live, stay, work, or play, check out Worthington, Minnesota. It's worth a look.
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1: The summer of 1992.

Olivia Rodrigo out with the second single from her upcoming album. You'll never be cured. The Cure is a nearly 5-minute ballad accompanied by a video featuring the pop star as a nurse trying to fix broken hearts. Rodrigo's new album, You Seem Pretty Sad for a Girl So in Love, drops June 12th. Also out with new music is Charlie XCX, who has released the second single from her untitled new album. Spring, summer. SS26 predicts the end of the world during a fashion show. Other releases streaming now are new tracks from Bleachers, Blonde Shell, and Grammy winner Lola Young. Put on my birthday dress. It's not for a whole damn year. The Mandalorian and Grogu looking to get off to a big start at the box office. The first Star Wars film to hit the big screen since 2019's The Rise of Skywalker is projected to make around $80 million domestically in its first weekend in theaters. The movie expected to make another $80 million overseas, pushing its projected 4-day holiday weekend total to $160 million. Jessie J is cancer-free. The English singer underwent breast cancer surgery last year. Now in an Instagram post from the hospital, she says her test results came back with the good news. That's entertainment. I'm Jennifer Polsoni. XL 93.

0: State slogan trivia, here we go. We are going to start off with the Peace Garden State. What state is the Peace Garden State?
1: Should be an easy one.
0: Should be.
2: Yes, it should be.
1: Oh, my gosh.
0: Any guesses?
3: I don't know. Give me a hint.
2: We did. You should know this one.
0: Yes, that's your hint.
3: North Dakota.
0: Nailed it.
2: Yes.
0: Wow, it just came to you, didn't it?
2: See, there you go. We would have also accepted Flickertail State, right? Weren't we the Flickertail State as well?
0: Sure.
2: I think so.
3: Smart, right?
0: Let's go with the Badger State.
2: Oh, that's easy.
3: Good easy one, the Badger State.
0: The Badger State.
2: I think that's an easy one. Okay, is there a college basketball team with this name there?
3: Say what?
0: There's a school with this name, yes. This would be really big in Sheboygan,
2: right,
0: too.
2: Okay,
0: this would be really easy in Sheboygan.
2: This would be easy? Okay, so there's your hints. There's a college basketball team named this, the Badgers, in this state. And also, this would be very big in Sheboygan.
0: Brittany?
3: Okay. It's kind of close to us. I know that.
2: Yes. It's my favorite place to vacation.
0: Make a guess,
3: Wisconsin.
0: Brittany. Wisconsin!
2: Yes!
0: You were really good at that.
2: She knows her RJ trivia, too. That's what's impressing me,
0: Brittany. I think that's what it was.
2: You know me.
3: I just know my basketball.
0: Are you stalking my boy?
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1: It's a Memorial Day summertime throwback weekend.
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2: Do not rub frostbitten skin to warm up. It can literally tear cells and tissues.
3: I knew that. Still wouldn't probably stop me, though, unfortunately.
2: I know. It's just natural to
3: it's
2: do it.
3: It's a natural thing, yeah.
2: You just need to slowly get warm. And for mild frostbite, they say tuck your fingers or toes into somebody else's armpits.
3: Your arms aren't warm enough. Interesting.
2: Let's get weird here. It's for survival purposes, I promise. Common survival tips most people actually get wrong. If you get stabbed, don't pull the blade out as they do in the movies. Don't touch anything. Just call 911. As glib as that may sound, leaving the object in place lets it act like a cork.
3: Yeah. Yeah. I've heard that. Hopefully, you don't have to use half of
2: shows. I've never, thank God, seen this in real life. Enough shows where they leave it in, too.
3: Yeah. It's starting to, they're starting to get more accurate on the Hollywood now.
2: Movies always show people wandering through a desert in the middle of the day. Don't do that. Seek shelter and let the highest temperature pass.
3: Yep. You're supposed to just lay around in whatever shade you can and walk at night.
2: I'm pretty sure they do that in the movies just because you can see.
3: True. It's a lighting thing.
2: How's this one? Don't drink pee.
3: Oh.
2: It's mentioned in some military survival manuals, but it'll accelerate the dehydration, not slow it. Didn't they do that in Breaking Bad or Better Call Saul? I'm not sure.
3: Better Call Saul. Yeah. And they made sure that it was the color of dark apple juice, too. They made sure to really gross you out in that scene.
2: It's even less effective if your body's already dehydrated, stressed, and malnourished. So there's your excuse not to do it. And don't pee on jellyfish stings. Rub vinegar or salt water on the wound and immerse the area in hot water for at least 20 minutes.
3: After you pee on them.
2: Don't pee on them.
3: Oh, don't.
2: Do not. No, okay. Pee doesn't solve anything is what we're learning.
3: Interesting.
2: In the survival world today.
3: Interesting.
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11: Watching the situation, I'm Paul Stevens, Fox News. President Trump canceling weekend plans, including attending his son's wedding to meet with top advisors about the situation in Iran. In D.C., Fox's Madeline Rivera.
12: The president said this: "While I very much wanted to be with my son, Don Jr., and the newest member of the Trump family, his soon-to-be wife, Bettina, circumstances pertaining to government and my love for the United States of America do not allow me to do so. I feel it is important for me to remain in Washington, D.C., at the White House during this important period of time." Axios reports the president met with his national security team on Friday to talk about the war in Iran as he seriously considers new strikes. This comes after weeks of stalemate on a deal despite Pakistani mediators scrambling last minute to bridge any gaps. Secretary of State Marco Rubio says Iran wants to create a tolling system for the Strait of Hormuz, a scenario that he says is unacceptable.
11: Meantime, another major sticking point, Iran's enriched uranium, which the president claims they should not be able to keep. Director of National Intelligence Tulsi Gabbard stepping down amid her husband's cancer diagnosis.
13: The Director of National Intelligence Tulsi Gabbard, who oversees 18 agencies that keep the most important secrets in government, will leave her post on June 30th to help her husband as he fights an aggressive and rare form of bone cancer. She made the announcement after informing the president, according to reporting from Fox Digital. Gabbard posted a copy of the letter that she wrote to President Trump. Speaking of her husband, she said he faces major challenges in the coming weeks and months at this time. I must step away from public service to be by his side and fully support him through this battle. Trump responded, "Tulsi has done an incredible job and we will miss her." Gabbard is the fourth Trump cabinet official to leave during the president's second term in office.
11: Fox's David Spund. 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
15: Weather.
4: With your forecast, I'm Corey Hartman. For today, more and more sunshine as the day goes on. Afternoon high around 65. For tonight, mostly clear, a low around 43. Lots of sun for Sunday, a high of 78. Mostly sunny and warmer for Memorial Day, a high near 86. Tuesday, sunshine, 87. Sunny in mid-80s on Wednesday. If you're looking for a new place to live, stay, work, or play, check out Worthington, Minnesota. 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
2: Eddie Dalton has, without saying that he, 11 songs on the iTunes Top 100, including two in the Top 10. He also has the number three album. One of his songs, Another Day Old, has 1.4 million views on YouTube. Not bad for a guy who doesn't even exist. It's all AI generated, and here's the hook.

0: It's all going to be generic stuff. At least, okay, here. The lyrics are written by an actual person, this Dallas guy. He puts the lyrics in, at least. But the voices and music are generated by AI.
1: Eddie Dalton, the creation of Dallas Little, who says every social media video is clearly labeled AI generated, although people are saying online they don't see it anywhere on that YouTube video or description.
0: Yeah, and he's like, I wish the world would stop giving me grief for my art. It's not your art.
1: No,
0: pal.
1: It isn't.
0: Yeah, but you can tell if you listen very closely, and if you know what to listen for, when it's an AI-generated voice. So don't let it fool you. I can hear it. You can hear pixelation in the voice if you get it. Yeah.
1: Do not.
0: So if you're an audiophile, you won't be fooled.
1: I will have you know Trevor and RJ are still real today. Who knows tomorrow
0: I can
1: what that might bring?
0: I can.
1: Lord knows, but today we are 100% real.
0: We are 100% real.
1: Here, slap me in the face. I guarantee it's going to hurt.
0: Yeah, sorry, Trevor. Sorry.
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2: What?
1: I can't get the grill to light.
2: You just gotta turn
1: what?
2: Put the gas on.
1: The gas?
2: Yeah. Throw the match in. Oh, damn. You okay?
0: Remember this one?
2: Just roll around.
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2: I bet you didn't know. Ever been to Missouri? I don't think I've been to Missouri.
3: No, I have not.
2: There's a statute from 1909 that's still in the books in Missouri that says if a bull's been running loose for at least 3 days,
3: okay,
2: anyone's allowed to castrate it.
3: Oh, it's a fair game.
2: Fair game after 3 days.
3: Man,
2: if it's been running loose.
3: Why can't that ever happen here? I mean, you're like, a lot of times I see that. I'm like, yeah. I'm like, it's been 4 days. I need to castrate that bull. And
2: nothing you can do
3: about it. And there's nothing I can do about it. So
2: gotta call the
3: now I know
2: local company that comes in and does it professionally.
3: Yeah, and that's not fair. So if I was in Missouri, what a dream world. Jeez.
2: Maybe you haven't planned a summer vacation yet.
3: Yeah. I'll bring the
2: pack a machete, some scissors,
3: some bolt cutters. Yeah. I had a new pair. I've been looking for, nobody forgets their combinations anymore. I'm like, I need to use these. Apparently, I got to go to Missouri. Thanks,
2: sounds
3: sir.
2: Like a trip.
3: Yeah.
2: Bench didn't know. It's like a tourism infomercial there.
3: Right?
2: The name Madison, Bench didn't only became a popular name for girls after Splash came out in 1984 when Daryl Hannah's character picks the name off a Madison Avenue street sign. Tom Hanks even says, quote, but Madison isn't a name.
3: Wow, it sure is now.
2: Yeah, no kidding.
3: I can't imagine a time where it wasn't.
2: I think that Wisconsin town was nameless until Splash came out.
3: It might have been.
2: Double check that. Bench didn't know. There's nicotine in eggplants, but not much. You'd have to eat 20 pounds of eggplants to get the nicotine effect you get from one cigarette.
3: Oh, my Lord. 20 pounds?
2: 20 pounds of eggplants.
3: Ugh. I never had an eggplant. Never had it.
2: I don't think anyone has.
3: No. No one's eating it.
2: I don't think they're real in the grocery store.
3: They're just an emoji. That's all they
2: color,
3: are.
2: Color, yeah.
3: I've seen a lot of those, but the emojis, but I never.
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17: With your forecast, I'm Corey Hartman. For today, more and more sunshine as the day goes on. Afternoon high around 65. For tonight, mostly clear, a low around 43. Lots of sun for Sunday, a high of 78. Mostly sunny and warmer for Memorial Day, a high near 86. Tuesday, sunshine, 87. Sunny and mid-80s on Wednesday. If you're looking for a new place to live, stay, work, or play, check out Worthington, Minnesota. 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
2: Women, does this blow your mind, still spend more time on household chores than men. But the gap has been narrowing over time. Research shows that as people get older, they tend to spend more time on housework.
3: Yeah, the women, the modern women, they still absolutely do more household stuff, but they usually do it out of spite. You know,
2: out of spite.
3: Yeah, it's usually like, look what I'm doing and you're not. That's
2: without
3: it.
2: Even having right. to say it all out loud.
3: Anytime I'm relaxing or like, let's say I have the day off or whatever, that's when I hear clanking in some drawer or cupboard that hasn't been looked at in years. But that's the day that is chosen to make, and then much noise is made. It's always like houses are being built, and that's just so they're
2: just
3: saying,
2: dusting.
3: They're saying, hear me do something that you're not. That's what they do.
2: And in your head, you're thinking you think you're better than me.
3: Yeah, well, yeah, I'm onto the trick. So I'll be like, yeah, I know what you're doing. So not gonna
2: just
3: not gonna
2: turn the TV
3: me.
2: Up.
3: Yeah, not yeah. I know what you're doing. I know your game.
2: Well played. Relationship advice.
3: Yeah, it'll never fail.
2: What book are you on? Volume 4 already? 5?
3: Yeah, this one's called Woman. Listen.
2: Let's look at the forecast here. I'm guessing woman isn't listening this morning.
3: No, shouldn't be. I should be safe now. She should be.
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2: Famous person, would you like to have a beer with, an adult beverage with? Beer's not your bag. Give us a why behind it, too. Give me an adult beverage with Dolly Parton. She seems like the kind of person who'd hype you up, tell the funniest stories, and somehow fix your self-esteem before the second round. I'd show up for the drink and leave with life advice, confidence, and probably a new hairstyle.
3: That's very nice. I'd have her sing a song or two as well. She's a...
2: Would you go to karaoke?
3: With Dolly Parton? Oh, yeah, to watch her. I'm not singing it, no. With her. Oh, yeah. Okay.
2: I know you're already in one of America's most famous bands. You still wouldn't go head-to-head with Dolly.
3: No, I don't think I would, pal. And nor would I even... Okay, I might actually sing with her. Because just to say that I did. But it would still, be embarrassing.
2: Oh.
3: That's a hard song to sing. I've tried to do that at karaoke. That's hard.
2: Were you Kenny or Dolly?
3: I try to be both, and that's why it's so hard.
2: Okay.
3: You don't know which lane to stay in.
2: We'll go do it together. I'd be fine busting out my falsetto Dolly.
3: Okay.
2: If necessary, need be.
3: You're not scared. But yeah,
2: I don't know who does karaoke, and more importantly, who does it at 4 in the afternoon for people like us.
3: How about 10 in the morning? Do you think they'd be able to squeeze that in? Yeah, yeah.
2: That's all. That could be tackled. I'm pretty sure nobody in the country is doing that. That could be a business venture.
3: There you go. Somebody try that. Another idea from us.
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6: California officials are warning that a huge chemical tank south of Los Angeles could either explode or spill thousands of gallons of toxic chemicals. Over 40,000 nearby residents in Orange County have been evacuated. A local fire chief said Friday night that there's no longer an active gas leak, but it is still possible the 34,000-gallon tank could possibly spill or explode. At least 90 people are dead after an explosion at a Chinese coal mine. China Central Television says 247 people were underground at the coal mine south of Beijing Friday night when it was rocked by a gas explosion, killing 90 and injuring over 100. It's the biggest coal mine disaster in China since 2009 when a blast in northeast China killed 108 workers. The U.S. is reportedly preparing for new strikes against Iran. Sources tell CBS News the Trump administration is preparing for a fresh round of military strikes even as talks continue to reach a possible peace deal. The report said no formal decision on strikes had been reached as of Friday afternoon. I'm Lisa Taylor.
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8: With your forecast, I'm Corey Hartman. For today, more and more sunshine as the day goes on. Afternoon high around 65. For tonight, mostly clear, a low around 43. Lots of sun for Sunday, a high of 78. Mostly sunny and warmer for Memorial Day, a high near 86. Tuesday sunshine, 87. Sunny and mid-80s on Wednesday. If you're looking for a new place to live, stay, work, or play, check out Worthington, Minnesota. It's worth a look. Currently, 50 degrees.
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What's up for your Memorial Day weekend? How we feeling? The unofficial start to summer is on. My name is Hayes. I'm checking in. You and me, a couple hours of some good music. Let's do it.

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1: Vibing with you on a Memorial Day weekend. What's up? It is Hayes. Robert is on the phone with me. Robert, what's going on, dude? 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
1: With your forecast, I'm Corey Hartman. For today, more and more sunshine as the day goes on. Afternoon high around 65. For tonight, mostly clear, a low around 43. Lots of sun for Sunday, a high of 78. Mostly sunny and warmer for Memorial Day, a high near 86. Tuesday, sunshine, 87. Sunny in mid-80s on Wednesday. If you're looking for a new place to live, stay, work, or play, check out Worthington, Minnesota. It's worth a look. Currently, 50 degrees.
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1: With your forecast, I'm Corey Hartman. For today, more and more sunshine as the day goes on. Afternoon high around 65. For tonight, mostly clear, a low around 43. Lots of sun for Sunday, a high of 78. Mostly sunny and warmer for Memorial Day, a high near 86. Tuesday, sunshine, 87. Sunny and mid-80s on Wednesday. If you're looking for a new place to live, stay, work, or play, check out Worthington, Minnesota. It's worth a look. Right now, it's 52.
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0: So how about this? XL93 wants to get you to all of the great concerts and events in the area here in 2026. 7:15 a.m. weekday mornings, the Trevor D in the Morning Show will announce the really, really important song of the day. The next time that song plays, caller number 9 picks up a pair of tickets to a really, really great upcoming event. Well, a break here, but on the way, Olivia Dean, hang on.
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8: With your forecast, I'm Corey Hartman. For today, more and more sunshine as the day goes on. Afternoon high around 65. For tonight, mostly clear, a low around 43. Lots of sun for Sunday, a high of 78. Mostly sunny and warmer for Memorial Day, a high near 86. Tuesday, sunshine 87. Sunny in mid-80s on Wednesday. If you're looking for a new place to live, stay, work, or play, check out Worthington, Minnesota. 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
2: That's our question of the day. Who would you like to have a beer or adult beverage with if beer's not your bag?
3: If it's not your bag, baby, don't you worry.
2: And why? Give me a why behind it, too.
3: Well, yeah. I see we did have one just pop up. Alan Jackson. Rhonda wants to have a beer with Alan Jackson, but I don't know the why.
2: Yeah,
3: I think I know why. He seems like a very nice guy. I'm sure Alan Jackson's really cool.
2: Seems like he'd pick up the tab even if he wasn't rich and famous.
3: I think he would. Absolutely.
2: I'd love to have a beer with Gordon Ramsay. I can cook exactly three things without setting off the smoke alarm, so I feel like dinner would be equal parts life lesson and verbal abuse. Honestly, if he called my nachos an absolute disaster, I'd frame it and brag forever.
3: Some people like that verbal abuse stuff.
2: I read an article on Gordon Ramsay one time that he's the nicest guy at home. He takes out all the frustration.
3: And
2: sure he plays it up for these shows he's on.
3: Yeah.
2: He's the nicest guy at home. Maybe his family wasn't allowed to say anything else, though.
3: That could be.
2: The magazine people are coming over for an interview.

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2: Regulators. We regulate any stealing of his property. 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
2: 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Throw the match in! 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
1: All right, so is this relatable or crazy? Someone online shared a photo of their TV remote in its packaging plastic and commented, "Brand new TV, this is how my wife insists we have the remote to keep it looking good. We're also not allowed to peel the protective film from the screen for the same reason." Well, that must have struck a nerve with people because it attracted more than 70,000 likes and 11,000 comments. One person said, "Well, it's not like it's preserving its value or anything. That TV isn't going to be any more valuable when you're done with it just because you did this." So there you have it. Pull a break here, but on the way, how about Taylor Swift? Don't go anywhere.
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Yes, this is XL93. And hey, don't forget to follow us on social media. We know you're already there. And guess what? We're there too. Now, Bruno Mars. Here's Risk It All.

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Hey, what up, friends? Carissa here checking in.

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7: With your forecast, I'm Corey Hartman. For today, more and more sunshine as the day goes on. Afternoon high around 65. For tonight, mostly clear, a low around 43. Lots of sun for Sunday, a high of 78. Mostly sunny and warmer for Memorial Day, a high near 86. Tuesday sunshine, 87. Sunny and mid-80s on Wednesday. If you're looking for a new place to live, stay, work, or play, check out Worthington, Minnesota. It's worth a look. Right now, it's 55.
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2: You can have a beer or a beverage with anybody famous. Who do we choose and why?
3: Oh, my goodness. There's so many people I would choose.
2: Give me a one. Just who's popping into your head right now?
3: As weird as it sounds, Jennifer Aniston. Really? I've been seeing a lot of her on Facebook lately, and she looks so down to earth.
2: She does, doesn't she?
3: She does. Like, she's an amazing woman.
2: Not to mention, maybe you could find, once you get a couple cocktails into her, the little secret on how you just don't seem to age. I mean, she kind of looks the same as she did in Friends.
3: 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She looks exactly the same. It's unbelievable.
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3: Yes.
2: Good answer.
3: Maybe she doesn't have cocktails.
2: I'm sorry?
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4: Yeah.
2: Trevor D and Ryan. Slash
4: oh, Ryan,
2: RJ.
4: Me. Oh, yeah.
2: A Royal Ale.
4: A Royal Ale. Oh, you know what? Well, he got that chance about 6 years ago. He has had numerous drinks with us.
2: Half Brothers used to have the Trevor D and RJ Royal Ale. It was the best-selling beer of all time in the city to this date.
4: 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Yeah,
2: 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Too many stampedes.
4: That's it. 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
2: They put it in certain places at off sale. People were lining up outside causing traffic congestion. Yeah.
4: 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It was a menace to society, much like Trevor D and RJ.
2: So it's disappointing for us, disappointing for us, but it is no longer on the market.
4: Yeah.
2: Good memories.
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XL93, Coolio on our Memorial Summertime Throwback, a long weekend. Doing some grilling this weekend. The next couple days, even today, is good for grilling weather. Nationwide, salads are the most likely side at a Memorial Day cookout, with a 7.8% implied probability, followed by potato chips at 5.8%. Pickles next, followed by asparagus and mac and cheese. Number one answer for North Dakota is cowboy caviar. I feel bad, I had to look it up. It's basically a bean salad or dip. Cowboy caviar. I didn't realize it had a name. Of course, I also forgot what I had for dinner yesterday, so maybe I knew that at one time. Happy grilling. Zara Larson, Midnight Sun, XL93.

XL93, Trevor D on our Memorial Summertime Throwback Long Weekend. Back in 2001, DJ Sammy took the classic Heaven by Bryan Adams from 1983 and turned it into something completely different that goes a little something like this. It's Heaven on XL93.

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2: You're going for a beer. You can have an adult beverage with somebody famous. Who do we choose and why?
3: Somebody famous.
2: Mm.
3: Oh, no. I would
2: want to
3: sit with Kanye.
2: Kanye. Wow.
4: That would be an interesting evening, let me tell you.
3: Very interesting. That's why.
2: You would feel really, like, so much like you had your life and stuff together when you left that little get-together.
3: Yep.
4: I'm beginning to see her point. Maybe I want to have a drink with Yee.
3: Right? It would be interesting.
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4: Yeah, great answer.
2: Yeah, fantastic, Loretta.
5: Yes, I was wondering about answering the question of the day.
2: Sure. Famous person you'd love to have a beer with.
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5: Tom Hanks.
4: Oh, that's a great answer.
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4: Now, why would you like to have a beer with him? Like, what do you love about Tom Hanks?
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2: I would like to know what it was like going to the moon. 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Basically the same thing.
5: True. Very true. That would be interesting too, to see what his take is on it.
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2: Tom Hanks, though, yeah, you could just sit back and listen.
4: Yep, I'm sure he's got a story or two.
5: Many stories. It'd be amazing just to sit back and listen to him.
2: Excellent answer. Should we whip out our golf clap?
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And he will join me on Tuesday morning. 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

0: her big hit from now 3 summers ago, Taylor. Anytime you request a summer song between now and Monday evening, you'll be eligible to win 4 passes to Nickelodeon Universe, Moose Mountain Adventure Golf, and Crayola Experience in Mall of America. We'll give that package away Tuesday morning, 8:35 on XL93. Random Facts, 7:35 on the Trevor D in the Morning Show. Yeah, it's a learning experience when you join the show in the morning. Bet you didn't know if you properly shuffle a deck of playing cards and lay them out, the odds are overwhelming. The order's never been seen before in the history of man. There are 52 factorial combinations, and that number is so long it would take about 30 seconds to try to say it. But if you want something to do, just keep shuffling cards all weekend. See if you ever come up with the same 52 cards in a row. And the oldest known tattoo found on an Egyptian mummy of a woman who lived around 5,000 years ago. I wonder if it was just some random Chinese symbol that she doesn't know what it really means. That trend was 5,000 years old now. I'm curious. Throwbacks continue. We'll do some Nickelback and some REM coming up on our Memorial Summertime Throwback Weekend, XL93.
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14: With Marshall Radio Weather, I'm meteorologist Mace Michaels. Tonight, mostly cloudy, some isolated showers, and a low in the mid-40s. A clearing sky with a return to sunshine tomorrow, and warmer, highs in the upper 70s. A mix of sun and clouds for Memorial Day, highs mid-80s, a slight shower chance. Live bands and lakeside vibes. Don't miss the Worthington Windsurfing and Music Festival, coming up June 12th and 13th. Currently 57 degrees.
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2: What?
1: I can't get the grill to light.
2: You just gotta turn
1: what?
2: The... Put the gas on!
1: The gas?
2: Yeah! Throw the match in! Oh! Damn! You okay?
0: Remember this one?
2: Just roll around!
0: XL 93. The summer of 2010.

Well, we sent you to the number one movie in the land. Well, I'm assuming it will be Star Wars, Mandalorian, and Grogu. More tickets going out next week. A big summer movie's coming out. Toy Story 5 on the way, Moana, The Odyssey, Spider-Man, Brand New Day. We're going to get you in all of them this summer. It's what we do. Noah Kahan is on XL93. I can't believe

XL 93, our Memorial Summertime Throwback Long Weekend continues with a song from 1994 referring to an incident in New York City in 1986 in which two assailants attacked journalist Dan Rather while repeating, "Kenneth, what's the frequency?" Summer 1994, give us this hit. What's the frequency, Kenneth? REM, XL 93.

0: trivia.
1: Late bunny trivia, the game we probably should have done before Easter, but...
2: Yeah, it has nothing to do with dead bunnies.
1: No, nothing. Are you ready, Rose?
3: I'm ready.
2: She's in bloom.
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1: We start with a battery mascot that keeps going and going.
2: Okay. Can you name the battery bunny mascot that keeps going and going and going?
3: Oh, it's Energizer.
2: Okay. What's Energizer's last name?
1: Keep in mind, it's late bunny trivia.
2: Yeah. Did you say bunny?
3: I did say bunny.
2: Yeah, Energizer correct. Bunny. Correct. That is correct. Very good. Very good.
1: Very good. Excellent. All right, let's go with... Hugh Hefner had pretty women dress up as this.
3: Bunnies?
2: Bunnies, okay. What? Okay, do you need the name of the magazine that these bunnies were in?
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1: Rose Bunny Irish, is
2: how
1: right.
2: Do you know that?
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2: You must have been a teenage boy in the previous life. Yeah, yeah.
1: All right, Rose. This guy just performed at the Super Bowl and had the hit song Safira.
3: Bad Bunny.
1: Bad Bunny.
2: Bad Bunny
1: is how he likes his name pronounced. Rose, you're going to Northern Air Action Park.
2: Yes.
1: The home of so many activities. Go-karts.
3: I can't
2: believe
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2: Axe throwing. Whoa, jinx, Trevor. You can't talk until I say your name. Oh, I already said it.
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XL93, Trevor D, you have joined a Memorial Summertime Throwback Long Weekend in Progress, brought to you by Hugo's Wine and Spirits. A lot of people would say the next song I play after Yellow Card and Good Charlotte, which I also like very much, is the best summer song of all time. 100 people survey, top one answer on the board, and I will play it for you next. 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
3: Alexia J, our season 29 The Voice champion. The new rules in season 29, Battle of Champions, Voice Battle of Champions. Did you have to sit down, do some studying, some reconvening, or you just went after it like you'd go after it for any singing competition?
4: I just went after it. I've been singing since I was a little girl.
3: That was my next question.
4: I told myself I was going to leave it all on this stage. I wasn't going to think too hard. I just wanted to get up there and sing, literally.
3: Now, I'm really good at that last thing you said, not thinking too hard, but for the rest of the journey, I mean, the patience that comes from, I mean, what you see on TV is what you see on TV. I'm always fascinated by how long you guys wait around in audition and keep pushing, keep pursuing. You don't take no for an answer. I mean,
4: yeah, man.
3: Was it hours and hours and hours of lines and waiting just to sing in front of whomever?
4: Yeah, I don't know. It's like, I look at it like, you know, music. I always knew that I wanted to sing ever since I was a little girl. And as I got older, music turned into one of my babies. And I know that God gave me a gift, and I just always felt like it'll be selfish for me to not share or to not get on stage and sing, you know, because you never know why God gave you a gift. And so me not doing it, me quitting, am I fulfilling my purpose? And if I am not, you know, am I going to feel good about myself? And I asked myself that question, and it was always no. And so that is why I always continued and stayed consistent, because I knew that this is what I wanted to do. So this winning The Voice is just, for me, confirmation that everything that I went through, everything, all the places that I sang, all the no's that I received, it was worth it, because I finally got a yes.
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0: athletes wanted. 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
11: With Marshall Radio Weather, I'm meteorologist Mace Michaels. Tonight, mostly cloudy, some isolated showers, and a low in the mid-40s. A clearing sky with a return to sunshine tomorrow, and warmer, highs in the upper 70s. A mix of sun and clouds for Memorial Day, highs mid-80s, a slight shower chance. Live bands and lakeside vibes. Don't miss the Worthington Windsurfing and Music Festival, coming up June 12th and 13th. Currently, it's 59 degrees.
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XL 93 from the summer of 1999, some Pearl Jam. It's a Memorial Summertime Throwback, a long weekend. Ella Langley just revealed five major career goals she hasn't accomplished yet. Headlining Red Rocks, starting acting, hosting Saturday Night Live, adding a saxophone to her band, and selling out stadiums. Unlike me, she sets the bar high for her goals, although I think she can accomplish all of those. For example, one of my goals is just being able to watch every episode of Saturday Night Live in a given season. Still at the last one on recording my DVR. I'll get there. Choosing Texas is on XL 93.

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Memorial Day weekend, you really know what it's all about. A few random facts. It's on May 25th this year, which is the earliest it can be. It always falls between May 25th and May 31st. It'll be the latest possible date next year, May 31st. So we're going to have a short summer next year. Long one this year. We have a late Labor Day, too. And there is an exact moment of remembrance, Memorial Day, 3 p.m. this Monday. We're supposed to pause and remember the brave men and women who died in service to our nation. Think about that. 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

0: 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How not to behave in Walmarts. A 36-year-old man named Anthony J. Rhodes ignited a grocery cart full of fireworks in a Walmart to cover up a jewelry heist. He stole jewelry worth nearly 10 grand, but caused damage to the store in the $10 million range. Here is Master Deputy Oliver Alcrey talking about the thievery.
1: When he actually sets the fire, he actually removes his jacket, exposing that Jefferson University baseball t-shirt. That gave our investigators just a little bit of a clue on who this person is.
0: Anthony, facing multiple charges, including first-degree arson and manufacturing an explosive device, probably banned from Walmart for the rest of his life, too. I would think that would constitute being banned. I would think so. Memorial Summertime Throwback, a long weekend continues. Avril Lavigne, we're going to do some Wilson Phillips on the way to XL 93.
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8: 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Yeah, it's as good as it sounds. 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
2: Alexia J, our season 29 The Voice champion. I always ask, too, did you have a preference going in? I really hope I'm mentored by Adam Levine, who is your coach. I mean, there's three amazing individuals.
3: 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I was in between both of them, and when my son put the cherry on the top and said Maroon 5, I knew that was my confirmation of I needed to pick Adam.
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3: 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Uh-huh. That's why my son, that's why he knows all the music is because of me. I've always listened to, you know, different genres of music, mm-hmm. and just so I could, you know, incorporate it into my sound, and Adam was one of those people. And so for my son to be able to get up there and meet him finally, I was the best mom in the world that day.
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3: 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He would have went right to that school and told all his little friends. 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
2: 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You can't just keep him at home. 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
3: 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Yeah, because he's excited. And, you know, I wouldn't even be mad at him. I couldn't blame him. You know,
2: we've got to be proud of our mom.
3: That's why we kept it from him.
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Summer 2004, some Ocean Avenue, yellow card. It's been fun throwing down these summertime throwbacks with you guys. 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Happy Memorial Day long weekend. Have fun. Be safe. I'll leave you with the wisdom du jour today. If you have no critics, it likely means you'll have no success. I know, that's deep. That's a lot to think about on a Saturday evening. Tuesday morning, we'll reconvene. Give away some insurance tickets, Shinedown tickets, Goo Goo Doll tickets next week. I leave you with Alex Warren. Don't have a good weekend. Have a great rest of your long weekend. XL 93.

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3: Hello, everybody. It's Memorial Day weekend, which means family, friends, road trips, and making memories. 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Hug your people a little tighter. Remember the men and women who gave everything so we could have moments like these. Welcome. This is On The Move. I'm Enrique Santos. He's DJ Extreme. The mass DJ and producer Sikik joins us today. 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Don't go anywhere. Here's Taylor Swift, The Fate of Ophelia. 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